National Weather Service in Amarillo has issued a severe thunderstorm warning for Wheeler County, southeastern Gray County, Killingsworth County, south central Hemphill County, Donley County, until 8 p.m. Central Daylight Time. At 6:54 p.m. Central Daylight Time, a cluster of severe thunderstorms were located in southern Donley and Killingsworth County and most of Hall County. Storms are tracking north-northeast 40 miles per hour. Hazard, 60 miles per hour in gusts and quarter-size hail. Source, radar indicated. Impact, minor damage to roofs, siding, hail damage to vehicles is expected. Locations impacted include Wellington, Clarendon, Shamrock, Briscoe, Wheeler, McLean, Headley, Dodson, Moody, Lelia Lake, New Mobile, Tweedy, Allison, Leela, Quail, Sandalwood, Kellerville, Dozier, and Mobile. For your protection, move to an interior room on the lowest floor of a building. Large hail, damaging wind, and continuous cloud-to-ground lightning are occurring with these storms. Move indoors immediately. Lightning is one of nature's leading killers. Remember, if you can hear thunder, you are close enough to be struck by lightning. Torrential rainfall is occurring with these storms and may lead to flash flooding. Do not drive your vehicle through flooded roadways. Repeating, a severe thunderstorm warning has been issued until 8 p.m. Central Daylight Time for the following county, Hemphill, Texas.

The service in Norman has issued a severe thunderstorm warning for northern Harmon County in southwestern Oklahoma, northwestern Greer County in southwestern Oklahoma, southern Beckham County in western Oklahoma, until 8 p.m. Central Daylight Time. At 7:12 p.m. Central Daylight Time, severe thunderstorms were located 7 miles south of Erick and 5 miles northeast of Wellington, Texas, moving northeast at 20 miles an hour. Expected hazards include golf ball-sized hail and 60 miles an hour wind gusts. This is a radar-indicated threat. The fallen animals outdoors will be injured. Expect hail damage to roofs, siding, windows, and vehicles. Expect wind damage to roofs, siding, and trees. Locations impacted include Erick, Carter, Texola, Delhi, Vincent, and Madge. For your protection, move to an interior room on the lowest floor of a building,

National Weather Service in Amarillo has issued a severe thunderstorm warning for southeastern Beaver County, eastern Lipscomb County, until 8:15 p.m. Central Daylight Time. At 7:12 p.m. Central Daylight Time, a severe thunderstorm was located 10 miles southeast of Follett, or 10 miles west of Shattuck, moving northeast at 35 miles per hour. Hazard, ping pong ball size hail and 60 miles per hour wind gusts. Source, radar indicated. Impact, minor damage to roofs, siding, and trees is possible. People and animals outdoors will be injured. Expect hail damage to roofs, siding, windows, and vehicles. Locations impacted include Lipscomb, Follett, Higgins, and Slapout. For your protection, move to an interior room on the lowest floor of a building. Large hail, damaging wind, and continuous cloud-to-ground lightning. Move indoors immediately. Lightning is one of nature's leading killers. Remember, if you can hear thunder, you are close enough to be struck by lightning. Torrential rainfall is occurring with this storm and may lead to flash flooding. Do not drive your vehicle through flooded roadways. Repeating, a severe thunderstorm warning has been issued until 8:15 p.m. Central Daylight Time for the following county: Beaver, Oklahoma, and Lipscomb, Texas.

issued a severe thunderstorm warning for northeastern Johnson County, Kansas, east central Leavenworth County in northeastern Kansas, Wyandotte County in northeastern Kansas, southern Clay County, northwestern Jackson County, southeastern Platt County, until 7:45 p.m. At 7:13 p.m., severe thunderstorms were located along a line from over Kansas City International Airport to over Merriam, moving east at 40 miles per hour. These are destructive storms for western and central portions of the KC Metro. Expected hazards include 80 miles per hour wind gusts and quarter-size hail. This is a radar-indicated threat. The following impacts are expected. Flying debris will be dangerous to those caught without shelter. Mobile homes will be heavily damaged. Expect considerable damage to roofs. Extensive tree damage and power outages are likely. Locations impacted include Kansas City, Independence, Shawnee, Raytown, Liberty, Gladstone, Prairie Village, Lansing, Merriam, Mission, Bonner Springs, Parkville, Edwardsville, North Kansas City, Fairway, Mission Hills, Sugar Creek, and Riverside. Seek shelter now inside an interior room on the lowest floor of a well-built structure. These storms are capable of producing widespread destructive winds and large hail. Repeating, a severe thunderstorm warning has been issued until 7:45 p.m. for the following counties in Kansas, Johnson, Leavenworth, and Wyandotte, and the following counties in Missouri, Clay, Jackson, and Platte.

issued a severe thunderstorm warning for southwestern Clinton County in northwestern Missouri, northern Clay County, northeastern Platt County, until 7:45 p.m. At 7:18 p.m., severe thunderstorms were located along a line from near Dearborn to over North Moore, or along a Lawson to over North Kansas City, moving northeast at 45 miles per hour. Expected hazards include 60 miles per hour wind gusts and quarter-size hail. This is a radar-indicated threat. The following impacts are expected. Hail damage to vehicles is expected. Expect wind damage to roofs, siding, and trees. Locations impacted include Kansas City, Liberty, Excelsior Springs, Smithville, Kearney, Platte City, Plattsburgh, Kansas City International Airport, Trimble, Edgerton, Camden, Tracy, Farley, Mosby, and Brothersville. Seek shelter inside a well-built structure and stay away from windows. These storms are capable of producing damaging winds and large hail. Repeating, a severe thunderstorm warning has been issued until 7:45 p.m. for the following counties in Missouri, Clay, Clinton, and Platte.

issued a tornado warning for Central Clay County until 8 p.m. At 7:27 p.m., a severe thunderstorm capable of producing a tornado was located over Pleasant Valley at 35 miles per hour. Expected hazards include tornado. This is a radar-indicated threat. The following impacts are expected. Flying debris will be dangerous to those caught without shelter. Mobile homes will be damaged or destroyed. Damage to roofs, windows, and vehicles will occur. Tree damage is likely. Locations impacted include Liberty, Gladstone, Excelsior Springs, Claucomo, Pleasant Valley, Glenair, Missouri City, Mosby, and Brothersville. Move to an interior room on the lowest floor of a well-built building away from windows. If you are outdoors, in a mobile home, or in a vehicle, move to the closest substantial shelter and protect yourself from flying debris. Tornadoes are difficult to observe at night. Take cover now. Repeating, a tornado warning has been issued until 8 p.m. for the following county: Clay, Missouri,

National Weather Service in Norman has issued a severe thunderstorm warning for northwestern Ellis County in northwestern Oklahoma, western Harper County in northwestern Oklahoma, until 8 p.m. Central Daylight Time. At 7:14 p.m. Central Daylight Time, a severe thunderstorm was located 7 miles east of Slapout, moving northeast at 35 miles an hour. Expected hazards include 60 miles an hour wind gusts and half-dollar-sized hail. This is a radar-indicated threat. The following impacts are expected. Hail damage to vehicles is expected. Expect wind damage to roofs, siding, and trees. Locations impacted include Laverne, Buffalo, May, Ralston,

National Weather Service in Amarillo has issued a South Central Beaver County, Lipscomb County, Northeastern Roberts County, Northwestern Hemphill County, Southeastern Ecotree Central Daylight Time. At 7:30 p.m. Central Daylight Time, a severe thunderstorm was located 10 miles northwest of Glazer, or 11 miles southwest of Lipscomb, moving northeast at 30 miles per hour. Hazard, 60 miles per hour wind gusts and half-dollar size hail. Source, radar indicated. Impact, minor damage to roofs, siding, and trees is possible. Hail damage to vehicles is expected. Locations impacted include Lipscomb, Canadian, Follett, Derzette, and Glazer. For your protection, move to an interior room on the lowest floor of a building. Large hail, damaging wind, and continuous cloud-to-ground lightning are occurring with this storm. Move indoors immediately. Lightning is one of nature's leading killers. Remember, if you can hear thunder, you are close enough to be struck by lightning. Torrential rainfall is occurring with this storm and may lead to flash flooding. Do not drive your vehicle through flooded roadways. Repeating, a severe thunderstorm warning has been issued until 8:30 p.m. Central Daylight Time for the following county, Beaver, Oklahoma, and the following counties, in Texas, Hemphill, Lipscomb, Ecotree, and Roberts.

severe thunderstorm warning for northeastern Wyandotte County in northeastern Kansas, southern Clay County, central Jackson County, west central Lafayette County, southeastern Platte County, southwestern Ray County, until 8:30 p.m. At 7:38 p.m., severe thunderstorms were located along a line from 5 miles north of Pleasant Valley to over Westwood Hills, or along a line from 5 miles northwest of Liberty to near Westwood, moving east at 30 miles per hour. Expected hazards include 70 miles per hour wind gusts and quarter-size hail. This is a radar-indicated threat. The following impacts are expected. Tail damage to vehicles is expected. Expect considerable tree damage. Wind damage is also likely to mobile homes, roofs, and outbuildings. Locations impacted include Kansas City, Independence, Lee's Summit, Blue Springs, Raytown, Liberty, Gladstone, Green Valley, Excelsior Springs, Oak Grove, Parksville, North Kansas City, Riverside, Westwood, Cloutomo, Courtney, and Kansas City, Kansas. Anyone outdoors should move to shelter inside a well-built structure and stay away from windows. These storms are capable of producing widespread damaging winds and large hail. Repeating, a severe thunderstorm warning has been issued until 8:30 p.m. for the following county, Wyandotte, Kansas, and the following counties, in Missouri, Clay, Jackson, Lafayette, Platte, and Ray.

severe thunderstorm watch number 682 remains in effect until 11 p.m. and now includes the following counties in Missouri, Carroll, Sheridan, Lafayette, Pettus, and Saline. Remember, a severe thunderstorm watch means the conditions are favorable for the development of severe weather, including large hail and damaging winds in and close to the watch area. While severe weather may not be imminent, persons should remain alert for rapidly changing weather conditions and listen for later statements and possible warnings or weather radio, commercial radio and television outlets, or internet sources for the latest severe weather information. Repeating, severe thunderstorm watch number 682 remains in effect until 11 p.m. and now includes the following counties in Missouri, Carroll, Sheridan, Lafayette, Pettus, and Saline.

issued a severe thunderstorm warning for southeastern Clinton County in northwestern Missouri, northern Clay County, east central Platte County, western Ray County, until 8:15 p.m. At 7:42 p.m., severe thunderstorms were located along a line from near Trimble to Overkearney, or along a line from 5 miles southwest of Plattsburgh to Overkearney, moving northeast at 35 miles per hour. Expected hazards include 60 miles per hour wind gusts and small hail. This is a radar-indicated threat. The following impacts are expected: expect damage to roofs, siding, and trees. Locations impacted include Excelsior Springs, Smithville, Kearney, Lawson, Lathrop, Hold, Excelsior Estates, Mosby, and Brothersville. Seek shelter inside a well-built structure and stay away from windows. These storms aren't. Repeating, a severe thunderstorm warning has been issued until 8:15 p.m. for the following counties: in Missouri, Clay, Clinton, Platte, and Ray.

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severe thunderstorm warning for Southern Caldwell County, Southwestern Carroll County, Southeastern Clinton County in Northwestern Missouri, Northeastern Clay County, Northwestern Lafayette County, Ray County, until 8:45 p.m. At 7:57 p.m., severe thunderstorms were located along a line from over Excelsior Springs to over Oreck, or along a line from over Excelsior Springs to 5 miles north of Buckner, moving northeast at 35 miles per hour. Expected hazards include 70 miles per hour wind gusts and quarter-size hail. This is a radar. The following impacts are expected. Hail damage to vehicles is expected. Expect considerable tree damage. Wind damage is also likely to mobile homes, roofs, and outbuildings. Locations impacted include Excelsior Springs, Kearney, Richmond, Lexington, Lawson, Oreck, Polo, Harding, Hold, Henrietta, Crystal Lakes, Cowgill, Excelsior Estates, Woods Heights, Rayville, Camden, Homestead, and Fleming. Anyone outdoors should move to shelter inside a well-built structure and stay away from windows. These storms are capable of producing widespread damaging winds and large hail. Repeating, a severe thunderstorm warning has been issued until 8:45 p.m. for the following counties in Missouri, Caldwell, Carroll, Clay, Clinton, Lafayette, and Ray.

The National Weather Service in Pleasant Hill has issued a severe thunderstorm warning for southern Caldwell County, southwestern Carroll County, southeastern Clinton County in northwestern Missouri, north Lafayette County, Ray County, until 8:45 p.m. At 7:57 p.m., severe thunderstorms were located along a line from over Excelsior Springs to over Oreck, or along a line from over Excelsior Springs to 5 miles north of Buckner, moving northeast at 35 miles per hour. Expected hazards include 70 miles per hour wind gusts and quarter-size hail. This is a radar-indicated threat. The following impacts are expected. Hail damage to vehicles is expected. Expect considerable tree damage. Wind damage is also likely to mobile homes, roofs, and outbuildings. Locations impacted include Excelsior Springs, Kearney, Richmond, Lexington, Lawson, Oreck, Polo, Harding, Hull, Henrietta, Crystal Lakes, Cowville, Excelsior Estates, Woods Heights, Rayville, Camden, Homestead, and Fleming. Anyone outdoors should move to shelter inside a well-built structure and stay away from windows. These storms are capable of producing widespread damaging winds and large hail. Repeating, a severe thunderstorm warning has been issued until 8:45 p.m. for the following counties in Missouri: Caldwell, Carroll, Clay, Clinton, Lafayette, and Ray.

The National Weather Service in Norman has issued a severe thunderstorm warning for Jackson County in southwestern Oklahoma, northwestern Tillman County in southwestern Oklahoma, southeastern Harmon County in southwestern Oklahoma, southeastern Greer County in southwestern Oklahoma, northwestern Wilbarger County in northern Texas, central Hardeman County in northern Texas, until 8:45 p.m. Central Daylight Time. At 8 p.m. Central Daylight Time, severe thunderstorms were located along a line extending from 8 miles west of El Dorado to 7 miles northeast of Quanah, moving northeast at 55 miles an hour. Expected hazards include 70 miles an hour wind gusts and penny-sized hail. This is a radar-indicated threat. The following impacts are expected. Expects considerable tree damage. Damage is likely to mobile homes, roofs, and outbuildings. Locations impacted include Altus, Quanah, Tipton, Blair, Olustee, El Dorado, Manitou, Martha, Dult, Elmer, Hedrick, Friendship, Altus Air Force Base, Duke, Warren, Humphreys, Odell, Hester, McQueen, and S. For your protection, move to an interior room on the lowest floor of a building,

Weather Service in Norman has issued a severe thunderstorm warning for Jackson County in southwestern Oklahoma, northwestern Tillman County in southwestern Oklahoma, southeastern Harmon County in southwestern Oklahoma, southeastern Greer County in southwestern Oklahoma, northwestern Wilbarger County in northern Texas, central Hardeman County in northern Texas, until 8:45 p.m. Central Daylight Time. At 8 p.m. Central Daylight Time, severe thunderstorms were located along a line extending from 8 miles west of El Dorado to 7 miles northeast of Quanah, moving northeast at 55 miles an hour. Expected hazards include 70 miles an hour wind gusts and penny-sized hail. This is a radar-indicated threat. The following impacts are expected. Expect considerable tree damage. Damage is likely to mobile homes, roofs, and outbuildings. Locations impacted include Altus, Quanah, Tipton, Blair, Olustee, El Dorado, Manitou, Martha, Gulf, Elmer, Hedrick, Friendship, Altus Air Force Base, Duke, Warren, Humph, Freeze, Odell, Hester, McQueen, and S. For your protection, move to an interior room on the lowest floor of a building.

The National Weather Service in Norman has issued a severe thunderstorm warning for western Washita County in western Oklahoma, northwestern Kiowa County in southwestern Oklahoma, central Harmon County in southwestern Oklahoma, Greer County in southwestern Oklahoma, southeastern Beckham County in western Oklahoma, until 8:45 p.m. Central Daylight Time. At 8:06 p.m. Central Daylight Time, severe thunderstorms were located along a line extending from near Carter to near Gould, moving northeast at 30 miles an hour. Expected hazards include 60 miles an hour wind gusts. This is a radar-indicated threat. The following impacts are expected: expects damage to roofs, siding, and trees. Locations impacted include Elk City, Sayre, Mangum, Hollis, Granite, Burns Flat, Deal City, Carter, Willow, Gulf, Retrop, Delhi, Vincent, Brinkman, and Altus Lugard Lake. For your protection, move to an interior room on the lowest floor of a building.

Captain Norman has issued a severe thunderstorm warning for western Washtenaw County in western Oklahoma, northwestern Kiowa County in southwestern Oklahoma, central Harmon County in southwestern Oklahoma, Greer County in southwestern Oklahoma, southeastern Beckham County in western Oklahoma, until 8:45 p.m. Central Daylight Time. At 8:06 p.m. Central Daylight Time, severe thunderstorms were located along a line extending from near Carter to near Gulf, moving northeast at 30 miles an hour. Expected hazards include 60 miles an hour wind gusts. This is a radar-indicated threat. The following impacts are expected. Expect damage to roofs, siding, and trees. Locations impacted include Elk City, Sayre, Mangum, Hollis, Granite, Burns Flat, Deal City, Retrop, Delhi, Vincent, Brinkman, and Altus Lugard Lake. For your protection, move to an interior room on the lowest floor of a building,

the National Weather Service in Norman has issued a severe thunderstorm warning for Central Harper County in northwestern Oklahoma until 8:45 p.m. Central Daylight Time. At 7:54 p.m. Central Daylight Time, severe thunderstorms were located 8 miles northwest of Buffalo and 4 miles southeast of Luverne, moving northeast at 55 miles an hour. Expected hazards include 60 miles an hour wind gusts and quarter-size hail. This is a radar-indicated threat. The following impacts are expected. Hail damage to vehicles is expected. Expect wind damage to roofs, siding, and trees. Locations impacted include Luverne, Buffalo, and May. For your protection, move to an interior room on the lowest floor of a building.

watch the fucking lies. We're lying to each other, so what's the point of trying? We're dying by omissions, watch the fucking lies.

The National Weather Service in Midland has issued a severe thunderstorm warning for southwestern Brewster County in southwestern Texas until 9 p.m. Central Time. At 8:20 p.m. Central Time, a severe thunderstorm was located over Terlingua, or 9 miles east of Lajitas, moving northeast at 35 hazard, 60 miles an hour wind gusts and quarter-size hail. Source, radar indicated. Impact, hail damage to vehicle. Expect wind damage to roofs, siding, and trees. Locations impacted include Lajitas, Stony Butte, Terlingua, Big Bend National Park, Terlingua Ranch Airport, Terlingua Ranch Lodge, and Barton Warnock Environmental Educational Center. For your protection, move to an interior room on the lowest floor of a building. Large hail, damaging wind, and continuous cloud-to-ground lightning are occurring with this storm. Move indoors immediately. Lightning is one of nature's leading killers. Remember, if you can hear thunder, you are close enough to be struck by lightning. Torrential rainfall is occurring with this storm and may lead to flash flooding. Do not drive your vehicle through flooded roadways.

0: has issued a severe thunderstorm warning for East Central Clay County, Northeastern Jackson County, Northwestern Lafayette County, Southern Ray County, until 8:45 p.m. At 8:21 p.m., severe thunderstorms were located along a line from over Harding to over Lavesy, or along a line from 5 miles east of Richmond to over Buckner, moving east at 20 miles per hour. Expected hazards include 60 miles per hour wind gusts and small hail. This is a radar-indicated threat. The following impacts are expected. Expect damage to roofs, siding, and trees. Locations impacted in Cork, Wellington, Sibley, Lavesy, Napoleon, Camden, and Fleming. Seek shelter inside a well-built structure and stay away from windows. These storms are capable of producing damaging winds. Repeating, a severe thunderstorm warning has been issued until 8:45 p.m. for the following counties in Missouri, Clay, Jackson, Lafayette, and Ray.
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severe thunderstorm watch number 683 remains in effect until midnight Central Daylight Time Wednesday, and now includes the following counties in Oklahoma: Caddo, Comanche, and Tillman. Remember, a severe thunderstorm watch means that conditions are favorable for the development of severe weather, including large hail and damaging winds, in and close to the watch area. While severe weather may not be imminent, persons should remain alert for rapidly changing weather conditions and listen for later statements and possible warnings. 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

myself in my sobriety every night. And last time I couldn't barely open up my eyes. I apologize. I'm not gonna lie and tell you it's alright. It's alright. You're gonna cry and baby that's alright. It's alright. I wrote you this song to keep when I'm gone. If you ever feel alone, you're gonna cry, and baby, that's alright. It's alright.

a severe thunderstorm warning for northwestern Saline County, southeastern Caldwell County, Carroll County, west central Tarrant County, southwestern Livingston County, central Lafayette County, Ray County, until 9:15 p.m. At 8:34 p.m., severe thunderstorms were located along a line from over Cowbell to over Wellington, or along a line from 11 miles south of Hamilton to 8 miles east of Buckner, moving east at 40 miles per hour. Expected hazards include 60 miles per hour wind gusts and small hail. This is a radar-indicated threat. The following impacts are expected. Expect trees. Locations impacted include Richmond, Higginsville, Lexington, Carrollton, Braemar, Waverly, Wellington, Norbourne, Polo, Hardin, Hale, Quarter, Alma, Henrietta, Bosworth, Utica, Mayview, Cowgill, and Wakanda. Seek shelter inside a well-built structure and stay away from windows. These storms are capable of producing damaging winds. Repeating, a severe thunderstorm warning has been issued until 9:15 p.m. for the following counties in Missouri, Caldwell, Carroll, Sheridan, Lafayette,

severe thunderstorm warning for Johnson County, Kansas, southern Leavenworth County in northeastern Kansas, western Wyandotte County in northeastern Kansas until 9:15 p.m. At 8:35 p.m., severe thunderstorms were located along a line from 9 miles west of Linwood to near Edgerton, or along a line from 11 miles southwest of Tonganoxie, 40 miles per hour. Expected hazards include 60 miles per hour wind gusts. This is a radar-indicated threat. The following impacts are expected. Expect damage to roofs, siding, and trees. Locations impacted include Overland Park, Olathe, Shawnee, Lenexa, Gardner, Lansing, Merriam, Mission, Bonner Springs, DeSoto, Tonganoxie, Basser, Edwardsville, Edgerton, Lake Quivira, Kansas City, and Linwood. Seek shelter inside a well-built structure and stay away from windows. These storms are capable of producing damaging winds. Repeating, a severe thunderstorm warning has been issued until 9:15 p.m. for the following counties in Kansas, Johnson, Leavenworth, and Wyandotte.

The National Weather Service in Topeka has issued a severe thunderstorm warning for northeastern Douglas County until 9 p.m. At 8:43 p.m., a severe thunderstorm moving northeast at 30 miles per hour. Expected hazards include 60 miles per hour wind gusts. This is a radar-indicated threat. The following impacts are expected. Expect damage to roofs, siding, and trees. Locations impacted include Lawrence and Eudora. This includes Kansas Turnpike between mile markers 202 and 205. For your protection, move to an interior room on the lowest floor of a building.

The National Weather Service in Norman has issued a severe thunderstorm warning for southeastern Ouachita County in western Oklahoma, northwestern Comanche County in southwestern Oklahoma, eastern Jackson County in southwestern Oklahoma, Kiowa County in southwestern Oklahoma, northwestern Tillman County in southwestern Oklahoma, southeastern Greer County in southwestern Oklahoma, until 9:30 p.m. Central Daylight Time. At 8:43 p.m. Central Daylight Time, severe thunderstorms were located along a line extending from near Sentinel to near Blair to near Tipton, moving northeast at 55 miles an hour. Expected high wind gusts. This is a radar-indicated threat. The following impacts are expected. Expect damage to roofs, siding, and trees. Locations impacted include Altus, Hobart, Cache, Snyder, Sentinel, Tipton, Blair, Mountain View, Lone Wolf, Mountain Park, Indioma, Roosevelt, Godibo, Manitou, Martha, Rocky, Colony, Hedrick, Friendship, and Cooperdom. For your protection, move to an interior room on the lowest floor of a building,

Weather Service in Norman has issued a severe thunderstorm warning for southeastern Washtenaw County in western Oklahoma, northwestern Comanche County in southwestern Oklahoma, eastern Jackson County in southwestern Oklahoma, Kiowa County in southwestern Oklahoma, northwestern Tillman County in southwestern Oklahoma, southeastern Greer County in southwestern Oklahoma, until 9:30 p.m. Central Daylight Time. At 8:43 p.m. Central Daylight Time, severe thunderstorms were located along a line extending from near Sentinel to near Blair to near Tipton, moving northeast at 55 miles an hour. Expected hazards include 60 miles an hour wind gusts. This is a radar-indicated threat. The following impacts are expected: expect damage to roofs, siding, and trees. Locations impacted include Altus, Hobart, Cache, Snyder, Sentinel, Tipton, Blair, Mountain View, Lone Wolf, Mountain Park, Indioma, Roosevelt, Godibo, Manitou, Martha, Rocky, Colony, Hedrick, Friendship, and Cooperdom. For your protection, move to an interior room on the lowest floor of a building,

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for your thunderstorm warning for northeastern Johnson County, Kansas, Wyandotte County in northeastern Kansas, southern Clay County, Jackson County, southeastern Platte County until 10 p.m. At 9:12 p.m., severe thunderstorms were located along a line from over Lake Quivira to near Overland Park, moving northeast at 40 miles per hour. Expected hazards include 60 miles per hour wind gusts. This is a radar-indicated threat. The following impacts are expected. Expect damage to roofs, siding, and trees. Locations impacted include Kansas City, Overland Park, Olathe, Independence, Lee's Summit, Shawnee, Blue Springs, Lenexa, Lee Wood, Raytown, Liberty, Gladstone, Grandview, Prairie Village, Green Valley, Merriam, Mission, Oak Grove, and Bonner Springs. Seek shelter inside a well-built structure and stay away from windows. These storms are capable of producing damaging winds. Repeating, a severe thunderstorm warning has been issued until 10 p.m. for the following counties in Kansas, Johnson and Wyandotte, Missouri, Clay, Jackson and Platte,

National Weather Service in Pleasant Hill has issued a severe thunderstorm warning for northeastern Chariton County in north-central Missouri, Macon County in north-central Missouri, Randolph County in north-central Missouri, southeastern Adair County in northeastern Missouri, until 9:45 p.m. At 9:16 p.m., severe thunderstorms were located along a line from 8 miles southeast of Salisbury, or along a line from 12 miles east of La Plata to 8 miles northeast of Salisbury, moving east at 55 miles per hour. Expected hazards include 60 miles per hour wind gusts and small hail. This is a radar-indicated threat. The following impacts are expected. Expect damage to roofs, siding, and trees. Locations impacted include Kirksville, Moberly, Macon, Huntsville, La Plata, Bevier, Atlanta, Callao, Cairo, Brashear, Jacksonville, Clifton Hill, Gibbs, Millard, Excello, Kirksville Regional, and Prairie Hill. Seek shelter inside a well-built structure and stay away from windows. These storms are capable of producing damaging winds.

National Weather Service in Norman has issued a severe thunderstorm warning for Eastern Washtenaw County in western Oklahoma, Caddo County in southwestern Oklahoma, northeastern Kiowa County in southwestern Oklahoma, southwestern Canadian County in central Oklahoma, until 9:45 p.m. Central Daylight Time. At 9:21 p.m. Central Daylight Time, severe thunderstorms were located along a line extending from near Colony to near Carnegie to 11 miles south of Mountain View, moving east at 55 miles an hour. Expected hazards include 60 miles an hour wind gusts and quarter-size hail. This is a radar-indicated threat. The following impacts are expected. Hail damage to vehicles is expected. Expect wind damage to roofs, siding, and trees. Locations impacted include Anadarko, Kenton, Carnegie, Binger, Fort Cobb, Verdon, Corn, Eakley, Gracemont, Lukiba, Colony, Cogar, Alfalfa, Fort Cobb Reservoir, Albert, Lake Chickasha, Cedar Lake, Cowden, and Stecker. For your protection, move to an interior room on the lowest floor of a building.

The National Weather Service in Norman has issued a severe thunderstorm warning for eastern Ouachita County in western Oklahoma, Caddo County in southwestern Oklahoma, northeastern Kiowa County in southwestern Oklahoma, southwestern Canadian County in central Oklahoma, until 9:45 p.m. Central Daylight Time. At 9:21 p.m. Central Daylight Time, severe thunderstorms were located along a line extending from near Colony to near Carnegie to 11 miles south of Mountain View, moving east at 55 miles an hour. Expected hazards include 60 miles an hour wind gusts and quarter-size hail. This is a radar-indicated threat. The following impacts are expected. Hail damage to vehicles is expected. Expect wind damage to roofs, siding, and trees. Locations impacted include Anadarko, Hinton, Carnegie, Binger, Fort Cobb, Verdon, Corn, Eakley, Gracemont, Lukiba, Colony, Cogar, Alfalfa, Fort Cobb Reservoir, Albert, Lake Chickasha, Cedar Lake, Cowden, and Stecker. For your protection, move to an interior room on the lowest floor of a building,

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Weather Service in Norman has issued a severe thunderstorm warning for Eastern Washtenaw County in Western Oklahoma, Caddo County in Southwestern Oklahoma, Northeastern Kiowa County in Southwestern Oklahoma, Southwestern Canadian County in Central Oklahoma, until 9:45 p.m. Central Daylight Time. At 9:21 p.m. Central Daylight Time, severe thunderstorms were located along a line extending from near Colony to near Carnegie to 11 miles south of Mountain View, moving east at 55 miles an hour. Expected hazards include 60 miles an hour wind gusts and quarter-size hail. This is a radar-indicated threat. The following impacts are expected. Hail damage to vehicles is expected. Expect wind damage to roofs, siding, and trees. Locations impacted include Anadarko, Hinton, Carnegie, Minger, Fort Cobb, Verdon, Corn, Eakley, Gracemont, Lukiba, Colony, Cogar, Alfalfa, Fort Cobb Reservoir, Albert, Lake Chickasha, Cedar Lake, Cowden, and Stecker. For your protection, move to an interior room on the lowest floor of a building,

severe thunderstorm watch number 683 remains in effect until midnight Central Daylight Time Wednesday, and now includes the following county: Grady, Oklahoma. Remember, a severe thunderstorm watch means that conditions are favorable for the development of severe weather, including large hail and damaging winds, in and close to the watch area. While severe weather may not be imminent, persons should remain alert for rapidly changing weather conditions and listen for later statements and possible warnings. 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

The truth is that you ripped out my heart, then you stomped on it. The truth is that you switched up, you changed, you flipped the script. I'm out here feeling so weak, don't need this punishment. And every time you lied, I felt that shit. And every time you lied, I felt that shit.

National Weather Service in Norman has issued a severe thunderstorm warning for northern Greene County in central Oklahoma, Caddo County in southwestern Oklahoma, Canadian County in central Oklahoma, until 10:30 p.m. Central Daylight Time. At 9:41 p.m. Central Daylight Time, severe thunderstorms were located along a line extending from near La Quiba to near Gracemont to near Boone, moving east at 60 miles an hour. Expected hazards include 60 miles an hour wind gusts. This is a radar indicated threat. The following impacts are expected: expects damage to roofs, siding, and trees. Locations impacted include western Oklahoma City, El Reno, Chickasha, Blanford, Anadarko, Yukon, Mustang, Tuttle, Piedmont, Kenton, Union City, Minco, Binger, Fort Cobb, Verdon, Calumet, Amber, Bridge Creek, Gracemont, and La Quiba. For your protection, move to an interior room on the lowest floor of a building.

The National Weather Service in Norman has issued a severe thunderstorm warning for northern Grady County in central Oklahoma, Caddo County in southwestern Oklahoma, Canadian County in central Oklahoma, until 10:30 p.m. Central Daylight Time. At 9:41 p.m. Central Daylight Time, severe thunderstorms were located along a line extending from near La Quiba to near Gracemont to near Boone, moving east at 60 miles an hour. Expected hazards include 60 miles an hour wind gusts. This is a radar indicated threat. The following impacts are expected. Expect damage to roofs, siding, and trees. Locations impacted include western Oklahoma City, El Reno, Chickasha, Blanchard, Anadarko, Yukon, Mustang, Tuttle, Piedmont, Hinton, Union City, Minco, Minger, Fort Cobb, Verdon, Calumet, Amber, Bridge Creek, Gracemont, and La Quiba. For your protection, move to an interior room on the lowest floor of a building,

0: Well, I, for me personally, I found the town big enough for anything that I want. I mean, I'm not a city girl by any means.
1: Trafford still has a lot of meaning to me because I grew up there. Well, I guess it's a small community of people that really look out for each other. And that's the same way with

A civil authority has issued law enforcement warning for the following counties or areas: Carter, Cleveland, Coggin, Grady, Jefferson, Johnston, Love, McCurtain, Major, Murray, Pontotoc, Pottawatomie, Stevens, Oklahoma. At 8:54 p.m. on October 13th, 2026, effective until 2:54 a.m. October 14th, 2026. Andres Harry, Furley, white male, 4 years old.

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The National Weather Service in Midland, Odessa has issued a flash flood warning for southwestern Brewster County in southwestern Texas until 2 a.m. Central Time. At 10.02 p.m. Central Time, Doppler radar indicated thunderstorms producing heavy rain across the ward. Rainfall rate is 0.5 to 1.5 inches. Is ongoing or expected to begin shortly. Hazard, flash flooding caused by thunders, radar indicated. Impact, flash flooding of small creeks and streams, urban areas, highways, streets, and underpasses, as well as other poor drainage and low-lying areas. Some locations that will experience flash flooding include Terlingua, Study Butte, Santiago Peak, Elephant Mountain Wildlife Management Area, Elephant Mountain, Terlingua Ranch Airport, Terlingua Ranch Lodge, Terlingua Creek. Turn around, don't drown when encountering flooded roads. Most flood deaths occur in vehicles. Be especially cautious at night when it is harder to recognize the dangers of flooding. In hilly terrain, there are hundreds of low water crossings which are potentially dangerous in heavy rain. Do not attempt to cross flooded roads. Find an alternate route,

Weather Service in Norman has issued a severe thunderstorm warning for Oklahoma County and Central Oklahoma, Northern Cleveland County and Central Oklahoma, Northwestern McLean County and Central Oklahoma, until 11 p.m. Central Daylight Time. At 10:15 p.m. Central Daylight Time, severe thunderstorms were located along a line extending from 5 miles east of El Reno to near Tuttle to near Amber, moving northeast at 60 miles an hour. Expected hazards include 60 miles an hour wind gusts. This is a radar-indicated threat. The following impacts are expected. Expect damage to roofs, siding, and trees. Locations impacted include Oklahoma City, Norman, Edmond, Moore, Midwest City, Dell City, New Castle, Blanchard, Bethany, Choctaw, War Acres, The Village, Hera, Spencer, Nichols Hills, Jones, Nicoma Park, Luther, Valley Brook, and Arcadia. For your protection, move to an interior room on the lowest floor of a building.

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National Weather Service in Midland has issued a severe thunderstorm warning for northwestern Brewster County in southwestern Texas until 11:30 p.m. Central Time. At 10:32 p.m. Central Time, severe thunderstorms were located along a line extending from 14 miles southwest of Marathon to 13 miles west of Persimmon Gap, moving northeast at 20 miles an hour. Hazard, golf ball size hail and 70 miles an hour wind gusts. Source, radar indicated. Impact, people and animals outdoors will be injured. Expect hail damage to roofs, siding, windows, and vehicles. Expect considerable tree damage.

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1: Save your love for someone who's never gonna run. For someone.

A civil authority has issued child abduction emergency for the following counties or areas: Carter, Cleveland, Garvin, Grady, Jefferson, Johnston, Love, McCurtain, Major, Pontotoc, Pottawatomi, Stevens, Oklahoma, at 11:29 p.m. on October 13, 2026, effective until 5:29 a.m. October 14, 2026. Amber Alert. Andres Harry, Furley, white male, 4 years old, Norman, P.D.

The National Weather Service in Norman has issued a severe thunderstorm warning for northeastern Washington County in western Oklahoma, northern Caddo County in southwestern Oklahoma, southeastern Custer County in western Oklahoma, southwestern Blaine County in northwestern Oklahoma, southwestern Canadian County in central Oklahoma, until 1 a.m. Central Daylight Time. At 12:26 a.m. Central Daylight Time, a severe thunderstorm was located 6 miles south of Weatherford, moving east at 35 miles an hour. Expected hazards include 60 miles an hour wind gusts and quarter-size hail. This is a radar-indicated threat. The following impacts are expected. Hail damage to vehicles is expected. Expect wind damage to roofs, siding, and trees. Locations impacted include Weatherford, Hinton, Geary, Hydro, Corn, La Kiva, Colony, Bridgeport, and Greenfield. For your protection, move to an interior room on the lowest floor of a building. Torrential rainfall is occurring with this storm and may lead to flash flooding. Do not drive your vehicle through flooded roadways.

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The National Weather Service in Norman has issued a severe thunderstorm warning for southwestern Kingfisher County in central Oklahoma, north central Caddo County in southwestern Oklahoma, southeastern Blaine County in northwestern Oklahoma, northwestern Canadian County in central Oklahoma, until 1:30 a.m. Central Daylight Time. At 12:57 a.m. Central Daylight Time, a severe thunderstorm was located near Bridgeport, moving northeast at 40 miles an hour. Expected hazards include 60 miles an hour wind gusts and quarter-size hail. This is a radar-indicated threat. The following impacts are expected. Hail damage to vehicles is expected. Expect wind damage to roofs, siding, and trees. Locations impacted include El Reno, Kenton, Gary, Calumet, Bridgeport, Greenfield, Concho, and Cedar Lake. For your protection, move to an interior room on the lowest floor of a building. Torrential rainfall is occurring with this storm and may lead to flash flooding. Do not drive your vehicle through flooded roadways.

The National Weather Service in Norman has issued a severe thunderstorm warning for southwestern Kingfisher County in central Oklahoma, north central Caddo County in southwestern Oklahoma, southeastern Blaine County in northwestern Oklahoma, northwestern Canadian County in central Oklahoma, until 1:30 a.m. Central Daylight Time. At 12:57 a.m. Central Daylight Time, a severe thunderstorm was located near Bridgeport, moving northeast at 40 miles an hour. Expected hazards include 60 miles an hour wind gusts and quarter-size hail. This is a radar-indicated threat. The following impacts are expected. Hail damage to vehicles is expected. Expect wind damage to roofs, siding, and trees. Locations impacted include El Reno, Hinton, Gary, Calumet, Bridgeport, Greenfield, Concho, and Cedar Lake. For your protection, move to an interior room on the lowest floor of a building. Torrential rainfall is occurring with this storm and may lead to flash flooding. Do not drive your vehicle through flooded roadways.

the National Weather Service in Norman has issued a flash flood warning for southwestern Blaine County in northwestern Oklahoma, northwestern Caddo County in southwestern Oklahoma, until 4:30 a.m. Central Daylight Time. At 1:17 a.m. Central Daylight Time, Doppler radar indicated thunderstorms producing heavy rain across the warned area. Between 2 and 4 inches of rain have fallen. Additional rainfall amounts up to 2 inches are possible in the warned area. Are expected to begin shortly. Expected hazards include flash flooding caused by thunderstorms. This is a radar-indicated threat. The following impacts are expected: flash flooding of small creeks and streams, urban areas, highways, streets and underpasses, as well as other poor drainage and low-lying areas. Some locations that will experience flash flooding include Geary, Hydro and Bridgeport. Turn around, don't drown when encountering flooded roads. Most of flood deaths occur in vehicles. Be especially cautious at night when it is harder to recognize the dangers of flooding.

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The National Weather Service in Springfield has issued a flash flood warning for northern Lawrence County until 9:30 a.m. Central Daylight Time. At 3:32 a.m. Central Daylight Time, Doppler radar indicated thunderstorms producing heavy rain across the warned area. Between 2 and 4 inches of rain have fallen. Flash flooding is ongoing or expected to begin shortly. Expected hazards include flash flooding caused by thunderstorms. This is a radar-indicated threat. The following impacts are expected: flash flooding of small creeks and streams, urban areas, highways, streets, and underpasses, as well as other poor drainage and low-lying areas. Some locations that will experience flash flooding include Mount Vernon, Miller, Stott City, Freestadt, Hoburg, and Red Oak. This includes the following low water crossings: Spring River at County Road 2110. Turn around, don't drown when encountering flooded roads. Most flood deaths occur in vehicles. Be especially cautious at night when it is harder to recognize the dangers of flooding. Repeating, a flash flood warning has been issued until 9:30 a.m. Central Daylight Time for the following county: Lawrence, Missouri,

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I was kind, I was warm, I was patient. All the nights that you cry when you're wasted. Hold your hand, rub your chest when you're anxious.

The National Weather Service in Norman has issued a flash flood warning for northwestern Canadian County in central Oklahoma, southern Kingfisher County in central Oklahoma, southern Blaine County in northwestern Oklahoma, northwestern Caddo County in southwestern Oklahoma, until 8:30 a.m. Central Daylight Time. At 5:20 a.m. Central Daylight Time, Doppler radar indicated thunderstorms producing heavy rain across the warned area. Between 2 and 5 inches of rain have fallen. Additional rainfall amounts up to 2 inches are possible in the warned area. Flash flooding is ongoing or expected to begin shortly. Expected hazards include flash flooding caused by thunderstorms. This is a radar-indicated threat. The following impacts are expected: flash flooding of small creeks and streams, urban areas, highways, streets and underpasses, as well as other poor drainage and low-lying areas. Some locations that will experience flash flooding include El Reno, Watonga, Kingfisher, Piedmont, Hinton, Geary, Okarchee, Hydro, Cashin, Calumet, Eakley, Lukiba, Bridgeport, Greenfield, Concho, Omega and Cedar Lake. Turn around, don't drown when encountering flooded roads. Most of flood deaths occur in vehicles. Be especially cautious at night when it is harder to recognize the dangers of flooding.

National Weather Service in Norman has issued a flash flood warning for northwestern Canadian County in central Oklahoma, southern Kingfisher County in central Oklahoma, southern Blaine County in northwestern Oklahoma, northwestern Caddo County in southwestern Oklahoma, until 8:30 a.m. Central Daylight Time. At 5:20 a.m. Central Daylight Time, Doppler radar indicated thunderstorms producing heavy rain across the warned area. Between 2 and 5 inches of rain have fallen. Additional rainfall amounts up to 2 inches are possible in the warned area. Flash flooding is ongoing or expected to begin shortly. Expected hazards include flash flooding caused by thunderstorms. This is a radar-indicated threat. The following impacts are expected: flash flooding of small creeks and streams, urban areas, highways, streets, and underpasses, as well as areas. Some locations that will experience flash flooding include El Reno, Watonga, Kingfisher, Piedmont, Hinton, Geary, Okarchi, Hydro, Cashin, Calumet, Eakley, Lukiba, Bridgeport, Greenfield, Concho, Omega, and Cedar Lake. Turn around, don't drown when encountering flooded roads. Most of flood deaths occur in vehicles. Be especially cautious at night when it is harder to recognize the dangers of flooding.

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Coleman has issued a flash flood warning for Eastern Canadian County and Central Oklahoma, Northwestern Cleveland County and Central Oklahoma, Southeastern Kingfisher County and Central Oklahoma, Southwestern Logan County and Central Oklahoma, Oklahoma County and Central Oklahoma, until 9:30 a.m. Central Daylight Time. At 6:13 a.m. Central Daylight Time, Doppler radar indicated thunderstorms producing heavy rain across the warned area. Between 1 and 3 inches of rain have fallen. Up to 2 inches are possible in the warned area. Flash flooding is ongoing or expected to begin shortly. Expected hazards include flash flooding caused by thunderstorms. This is a radar-indicated threat. The following impacts are expected: flash flooding of small creeks and streams, urban areas, highways, streets, and underpasses, as well as other poor drainage and low-lying areas. Some locations that will experience flash flooding include Oklahoma City, Western Norman, Edmond, Moore, Midwest City, Del City, El Reno, Guthrie, Newcastle, Yukon, Bethany, Mustang, Choctaw, War Acres, The Village, Tuttle, Piedmont, Spencer, Nichols Hills, and Jones. Turn around. Don't drown when encountering flooded roads. Most of flood deaths occur in vehicles. Be aware of your surroundings and do not drive on flooded roads.

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The National Weather Service in Norman has issued a flash flood warning for northwestern Greer County in southwestern Oklahoma, northern Harmon County in southwestern Oklahoma, northern Kiowa County in southwestern Oklahoma, Beckham County in western Oklahoma, Custer County in western Oklahoma, southern Roger Mills County in western Oklahoma, Washita County in western Oklahoma, until 10:30 a.m. Central Daylight Time. At 7:21 a.m. Central Daylight Time, Doppler radar indicated thunderstorms producing heavy rain across the warned area. Between 2 and 7 inches of rain have fallen. Additional rainfall amounts up to 2 inches are possible in the warned area. Flash flooding is ongoing or expected to begin shortly. Expected hazards include flash flooding caused by thunderstorms. This is a radar-indicated threat and gauge reports. The following impacts are expected: flash flooding of small creeks and streams, urban areas, highways, streets and underpasses, as well as other poor drainage and low-lying areas. Some locations that will experience flash flooding include Elk City, Weatherford, Clinton, Sayre, Cordell, Burns Flat, Thomas, Eric, Sentinel, Arapahoe, Mountain View, Hammond, Deal City, Canute, Corn, Custer City, Butler, Carter, Bessie and Rocky. Turn around, don't drown when encountering flooded roads. Most of flood deaths occur in vehicles. Be aware of your surroundings and do not drive on flooded roads.

The National Weather Service in Norman has issued a flash flood warning for northwestern Cleveland County and central Oklahoma, northern Greedy County and central Oklahoma, northwestern McLean County and central Oklahoma, until 10:45 a.m. Central Daylight Time. At 7:49 a.m. Central Daylight Time, Doppler radar indicated thunderstorms producing heavy rain across the warned area. Between 1 and 3 inches of rain have fallen. Additional rainfall amounts of 2 to 3 inches are possible in the warned area. Flash flooding is ongoing or expected to begin shortly. Expected hazards include flash flooding caused by thunderstorms. This is a radar-indicated threat. The following impacts are expected: flash flooding of small creeks and streams, urban areas, highways, streets and underpasses, as well as other poor drainage and low-lying areas. Some locations that will experience flash flooding include southwestern Oklahoma City, Norman, Moore, Chickasha, Newcastle, Blanchard, Tuttle, Goldsby, Union City, Minco, Verdon, Amber, Bridge Creek, Pocasset, Norge, Middleburg, Tabler, Stanley Draper Lake, southwestern Lake Thunderbird, and Minicaw. Turn around, don't drown when encountering flooded roads. Most of flood deaths occur in vehicles. Be aware of your surroundings and do not drive on flooded roads.

National Weather Service in Norman has issued a flash flood warning for northwestern Cleveland County in central Oklahoma, northern Grady County in central Oklahoma, North Oklahoma, until 10:45 a.m. Central Daylight Time. At 7:49 a.m. Central Daylight Time, Doppler radar indicated thunderstorms producing heavy rain across the warned area. Between 1 and 3 inches of rain have fallen. Additional rainfall amounts of 2 to 3 inches are possible in the warned area. Flash flooding is ongoing or expected to begin shortly. Expected hazards include flash flooding caused by thunderstorms. This is a radar-indicated threat. The following impacts are expected: flash flooding of small creeks and streams, urban areas, highways, streets, and underpasses, as well as other poor drainage and low-lying areas. Some locations that will experience flash flooding include southwestern Oklahoma City, Norman, Moore, Chickasha, New Castle, Blanchard, Tuttle, Goldsby, Union City, Minco, Verdon, Amber, Bridge Creek, Pocasset, Norge, Middleburg, Tabler, Stanley Draper Lake, southwestern Lake Thunderbird, and Minicol. Turn around, don't drown when encountering flooded roads. Most of flood deaths occur in vehicles. Be aware of your surroundings and do not drive on flooded roads.

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2: I'm a summer seat.

National Weather Service in Norman has issued northwestern Kiowa County in southwestern Oklahoma, northeastern Greer County in southwestern Oklahoma, until 8:30 a.m. Central Daylight Time. At 8:03 a.m. Central Daylight Time, a severe thunderstorm was located near Granite, moving east at 30 miles an hour. Expected hazards include 60 miles an hour wind gusts. This is a radar-indicated threat. The following impacts are expected. Expects damage to roofs, siding, and trees. Locations impacted include an Altus Lugard Lake. For your protection, move to an interior room on the lowest floor of a building. Large hail, damaging wind, and continuous cloud-to-ground lightning are occurring with this storm. Move indoors immediately. Lightning is one of nature's leading killers. Remember, if you can hear thunder, you are close enough to be struck by lightning.

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the National Weather Service in Norman has issued a severe thunderstorm warning for northwestern Kiowa County and southwestern Oklahoma until 9 a.m. Central Daylight Time. At 8:24 a.m. Central Daylight Time, a severe thunderstorm was located near Lone Wolf, moving east at 30 miles an hour. Expected hazards include 60 miles an hour wind gusts. This is a radar-indicated threat. The following impacts are expected. Expects damage to roofs, siding, and trees. Locations impacted include Hobart, Lone Wolf, Roosevelt, Godibo, Coupon, and southeastern Altus Lugard Lake. For your protection, move to an interior room on the lowest floor of a building. Large hail, damaging wind, and continuous cloud-to-ground lightning are occurring with this storm. Move indoors immediately. Lightning is one of nature's leading killers. Remember, if you can hear thunder, you are close enough to be struck by lightning. Torrential rainfall is occurring with this storm, and may lead to flash flooding. Do not drive your vehicle through flooded roadways.

The National Weather Service in Norman has issued a flash flood warning for Northern Canadian County in central Oklahoma, Southern Kingfisher County in central Oklahoma, Southern Blaine County in northwestern Oklahoma, Northwestern Caddo County in southwestern Oklahoma, Southeastern Custer County in western Oklahoma, Northeastern Washita County in western Oklahoma, until 11:30 a.m. Central Daylight Time. At 8:34 a.m. Central Daylight Time, Doppler radar and automated rain gauges indicated thunderstorms producing heavy rain in Weatherford, Hydro, Bridgeport, Kenton, Geary, Okarchee, and Kingfisher. Between 5 and 9 inches of rain have fallen. Additional rainfall amounts of 2 to 4 inches are possible in the warned area. Flash flooding is ongoing or expected to begin shortly. Expected hazards include life-threatening flash flooding, thunderstorms producing flash flooding. Source, radar and automated gauges. The following impacts are expected: life-threatening flash flooding of creeks and streams, urban areas, highways, streets and underpasses. Some locations that will experience flash flooding include El Reno, Weatherford, Watonga, Kingfisher, Piedmont, Kenton, Geary, Okarchee, Hydro, Calumet, Corn, Eakley, Lukiba, Colony, Bridgeport, Greenfield, Concho, Cedar Lake and Omega. Turn around, don't drown when encountering flooded roads. Most of

National Weather Service in Norman has issued a flash flood warning for Northern Canadian County in Central Oklahoma, Southern Kingfisher County in Central Oklahoma, Southern Blaine County in Northwestern Oklahoma, Northwestern Caddo County in Southwestern Oklahoma, Southeastern Custer County in Western Oklahoma, Northeastern Washtenaw County in Western Oklahoma, until 11:30 a.m. Central Daylight Time. At 8:34 a.m. Central Daylight Time, Doppler radar and automated rain gauges indicated thunderstorms producing heavy rain in Weatherford, Hydro, Bridgeport, Hinton, Geary, Okarchi, and Kingfisher. Between 5 and 9 inches of rain have fallen. Additional rainfall amounts of 2 to 4 inches are possible in the warned area. Flash flooding is ongoing or expected to begin shortly. Expected hazards include life-threatening flash flooding. Source, radar and automated gauges. The following impacts are expected: life-threatening flash flooding of creeks and streams, urban areas, highways, streets and underpasses. Some locations that will experience flash flooding include El Reno, Weatherford, Watonga, Kingfisher, Piedmont, Hinton, Geary, Okarchi, Hydro, Calumet, Corn, Eakley, Lukiba, Colony, Bridgeport, Greenfield, Concho, Cedar Lake and Omega. Turn around, don't drown when encountering flooded roads. Most of flood deaths occur in vehicles.

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I'm from bro with some model, call her my courtside piece. 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
2: Lose it, lose it, lose it, lose it, lose it, lose it, lose it, lose it, lose it, lose it, lose it, lose it, lose it, lose it, lose it, lose it, lose it, lose it, lose it, lose it, lose it, lose it, lose it, lose it, lose it, lose it, lose it, lose it, lose it, lose it, lose it, lose it, lose it, lose it, lose it, lose it, lose it, lose it, lose it, lose it, lose it, lose it, lose it, lose it, lose it, lose it, lose it, lose it, lose it, lose it, lose it, lose it, lose it, lose it, lose it, lose it, lose it, lose it, lose it, lose it, lose it, lose it, lose it, lose it, lose it, lose it, lose it, lose it, lose it, lose it, lose it, lose it, lose it, lose it, lose it, lose it, lose it, lose it, lose it, lose it, lose it, lose it, lose it, lose it, lose it, lose it, lose it, lose it, lose it, lose it, lose it, lose it, lose it, lose it, l

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The National Weather Service in Pittsburgh has issued a severe thunderstorm warning for northeastern Harrison County in east central Ohio, central Jefferson, Ohio County in east central Ohio, northwestern Washington County in southwestern Pennsylvania, Brooke County in northern West Virginia, and Hancock County in northern West Virginia until 12:30 p.m. At 11:59 a.m., a severe thunderstorm was located 10 miles northeast of the east, moving east at 50 miles per hour. Hazard, quarter-size hail. Source, radar indicated. Impact, damage to vehicles is expected. Locations impacted include Weirton, Steubenville, Toronto, Rogersville, Mingle Junction, Palmer Street,

Let me take you on a trip. Just a simple journey. A journey full of sounds and beats. One that will lead you down, way down to the underground. I said the underground, where your body begins to tremble and your hands become just a little nimble. The underground, where the party children are waiting.

The National Weather Service in Norman has issued a flash flood warning for eastern McLean County in central Oklahoma, south central Pottawatomie County in central Oklahoma, northwestern Pawtucket County in east central Oklahoma, central Seminole County in east central Oklahoma, northeastern Garvin County in southern Oklahoma, until 2 p.m. Central Daylight Time. At 11.05 a.m. Central Daylight Time, Doppler radar indicated thunderstorms producing heavy rain across the warned area. Between 2 and 3 inches of rain have fallen. Additional rainfall amounts of 1 to 2 inches are possible in the warned area. Flash flooding is ongoing or expected to begin shortly. Expected hazards include flash flooding caused by thunderstorms. This is a radar-indicated threat. The following impacts are expected: flash flooding of small creeks and streams, urban areas, highways, streets, and underpasses, as well as areas. Some locations that will experience flash flooding include Seminole, Wewoka, Wynnewood, Stratford, Kanawha, Byng, Molegs, Van Ness, and Lima. Turn around, don't drown when encountering flooded roads. Most of flood deaths occur in vehicles.

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the National Weather Service in Norman has issued a flash flood warning for Cleveland County in central Oklahoma, southwestern Lincoln County in central Oklahoma, southeastern McLean County in central Oklahoma, southeastern Oklahoma County in central Oklahoma, Pottawatomie County in central Oklahoma, north central Garvin County, 2:15 p.m. Central Daylight Time. At 11:22 a.m. Central Daylight Time, Doppler radar indicated thunderstorms producing heavy rain across the warned area. Between 2 and 3 inches of rain have fallen. Additional rainfall amounts of 1 to 2 inches are possible in the warned area. Flash flooding is ongoing or expected to begin shortly. Expected hazards include flash flooding caused by thunderstorms. This is a radar-indicated threat. The following impacts are expected: flash flooding of small creeks and streams, urban areas, highways, streets and underpasses, as well as other poor drainage and low-lying areas. Some locations that will experience flash flooding include eastern Oklahoma City, eastern Norman, Midwest City, Shawnee, Tecumseh, Falls Valley, Purcell, Choctaw, Noble, Hera, Slaughterville, McLeod, Jones, Macomb Park, Lexington, Pink, Goldsby, Maysville, Wayne and Powley. Turn around, don't drown when encountering flooded roads. Most of flood deaths occur in vehicles. Please report observed flooding to local emergency services or law enforcement and request they pass this information to the National Weather Service when you can do so safely.

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1: You want me to forget you? Okay, forget me too. You tell me you hate me.

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The preceding signal was a test of the weather radio station West XL25's public warning system. During potentially dangerous weather situations, specially built receivers can be automatically activated by the signal to warn of the impending hazard. Tests of the signal and receiver's performance are normally conducted by the National Weather Service between 11 a.m. and noon each Wednesday. If there is a threat of severe weather, the test will be postponed to the next available good weather day. Reception of this broadcast, and especially the warning alarm, will vary at any given location. This variability, normally more noticeable at greater distances from the transmitter, can occur even though you are using a good quality receiver in good working order. To provide the most consistent and dependable warning service possible, the warning alarm will be activated for hazardous watches and warnings for the following counties: Missoula, Lake, and River Valley. 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

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Would you love me then? What if you saw me? What if you hate me? What if I'm failing or mentally ill? Would you call me crazy? Would you let me in? Would you let me in? Would you love me then? I told

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Sometimes I hate it, my lack of patience. I sometimes love feels like a noun in some new foreign language. And now my heart is bent and worn so thin. Can you sew the skin?

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Don't think because I'm not doing more in the moment, I'm not doing more. I've seen what comes from point scoring. I was born torn between war and factions. I'm practically a doormat, I'm so diplomatic now. Cause so often those that mean well don't know they're problematic. Myself included, I know I'm not easily spooked, but I still shudder at how far removed we are from moving on. So go easy on us, nothing to see here, people, move along. Crushing biscuits in the carpet with the thumb of God's good grace. No respect for how the fibres frayed make space for new mess. I look awkward when I'm walking forwards, even when I'm not. A static shot of mad propulsion stood convulsing in one spot. We want tomorrow now, whichever way the chips may fall. Cause trust me, one day soon when winter doesn't come, I'm gonna buy that valley below.

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More mandatory sour grapes, a toast to borrowed time. You know that idea was mine though, yeah? The wine idea was mine. Can't see a way through though, I know that I fought tooth and nail for you. And if truth dies on the vine tonight, so be it. History never looks the same from both sides. And when darkness surrounds you, perhaps that's cause you're the black hole. I don't know, keen hobbyist to semi-pro, but I still got soul. Don't let it go to waste, amateur sommelier. I get paid to get pissed these days, it's ace. 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

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And can you even hear them from the subway now? And I hope that we make you proud, cause this town's just an ocean now.

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I wind warning in effect from 6 p.m. Thursday to noon Mountain Daylight Time Friday. What? Northeast wind 30 to 40 miles per hour with gusts up to 65 miles per hour expected. Where? Portions of south central New Mexico and southwest Texas, including El Paso County, Hudspeth County, and portions of Otero County. When? From 6 p.m. Thursday to noon Mountain Daylight Time Friday. Impacts. Damaging winds could blow down trees and power lines. Backdoor cold front arriving Thursday night could lead to damaging winds, especially over mountain ridges and west slopes. Travel could be difficult, especially for high-profile vehicles. People are urged to secure loose objects that could be blown around or damaged by the wind.

This is a high wind warning. High wind warning in effect from 6 p.m. Thursday to noon Mountain Daylight Time Friday. What? Northeast wind 30 to 40 miles per hour with gusts up to 65 miles per hour expected. Where? Portions of south central New Mexico and southwest Texas, including El Paso County, Hudspeth County, and portions of Otero County. When? From 6 p.m. Thursday to noon Mountain Daylight Time Friday. Impacts. Damaging winds could blow down trees and power lines. Backdoor cold front arriving Thursday night could lead to damaging winds, especially over mountain ridges and west slopes. Travel could be difficult, especially for high-profile vehicles. People are urged to secure loose objects that could be blown around or damaged by the wind.

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1: She's crazy like

and Pittsburgh has issued a severe thunderstorm warning for southern Monroe County and east central Ohio, southeastern Noble County and east central Ohio, until 4:45 p.m. Eastern Daylight Time. 4:02 p.m. Eastern Daylight Time, a severe thunderstorm was located 10 miles southeast of Caldwell, moving east at 25 miles per hour. Hazard, 60 miles per hour in gusts and quarter-size hail. Source, radar indicated. Impact, hail damage to vehicles is expected. Expect wind damage to roofs, siding, and trees. Locations impacted include Dexter City, Fly, Antioch, Graysville, Harrisville, and Rupert Mills,

Weather Service has issued severe thunderstorm watch number 685, effective until 11 p.m. Central Daylight Time. This watch includes the following counties in Texas: Polk, Herrien, Sterling, and Tom Green. Remember, a severe thunderstorm watch means the conditions are favorable for the development of severe weather, including large hail and damaging winds, in and close to the watch area. While severe weather may not be imminent, persons should remain alert for rapidly changing weather conditions and listen for later statements and possible warnings. Stay tuned to NOAA Weather Radio, commercial radio and television outlets, or internet sources for the latest severe weather information.

National Weather Service has 685, effective until 11 p.m. Central Daylight Time. This watch includes the following county: Jefferson, Oklahoma. Remember, a severe thunderstorm watch means the conditions are favorable for the development of severe weather, including large hail and damaging winds in and close to the watch area. While severe weather may not be imminent, persons should remain alert for rapidly changing weather conditions and listen for later statements and possible warnings. Stay tuned to NOAA Weather Radio, commercial radio and television outlets, or internet sources for the latest severe weather information.

National Weather Service has issued severe thunderstorm watch number 685, effective until 11 p.m. Central Daylight Time. This watch includes the following counties: in Oklahoma, Comanche, Cotton, Kiowa, Stevens, and Tillman. Remember, a severe thunderstorm watch means that conditions are favorable for the development of severe weather, including large hail and damaging winds, in and close to the watch area. While severe weather may not be imminent, persons should remain alert for rapidly changing weather conditions and listen for later statements and possible warnings. Stay tuned to NOAA Weather Radio, commercial radio and television outlets, or internet sources for the latest severe weather information.

the National Weather Service in Charleston has issued a flash flood warning for northwestern Athens County, Morgan County, southeastern Perry County, northwestern Washington County, until 7:30 p.m. At 4:24 p.m., Doppler radar indicated thunderstorms producing heavy rain in McConnellsville. Between 1 and 2 inches of rain have fallen. Flash flooding is already occurring. Hazard, flash flooding caused by thunderstorms. Source, radar indicated. Impact, flash flooding of small creeks and streams, urban areas, highways, streets and underpasses, as well as other poor drainage and low-lying areas. Some locations that will experience flash flooding include Nelsonville, Gloucester, McConnellsville, Shawnee, Chester Hill, New Straitsville, Malta, Corning, Bucktal, Stockport, Jacksonville, Trimble, Bristol, Hemlock, Renville, Burr Oak State Park, Eagleport and Hackney. Encountering flooded roads. Most flood deaths occur in vehicles. Be aware of your surroundings and do not drive on flooded roads. Report flooding to the National Weather Service by calling toll-free 800-401-9535 when you can do so safely.

The National Weather Service in Lubbock, Texas has issued a severe thunderstorm warning for central Linn County in northwestern Texas until 4:30 p.m. At 3:33 p.m., a severe thunderstorm was located 4 miles west of Tahoka, moving northeast at 20 miles per hour. Hazard, 60 miles per hour wind gusts and quarter-size hail. Source, radar indicated. Impact, hail damage to vehicles is expected. Expect wind damage to roofs, siding, and trees. Locations impacted include Tahoka, Wilson, and New Home. For your protection, move to an interior room on the lowest floor of a building.

Now just relax. And have

National Weather Service in Wilmington has issued a severe thunderstorm warning for southeastern Scioto County in south central Ohio until 5:30 p.m. Eastern Daylight Time. At 4:52 p.m. Eastern Daylight Time, a severe thunderstorm was located over Rosemount, moving east at 30 miles per hour. Hazard, 60 miles per hour wind gusts. Source, radar indicated. Impact, expect damage to roofs, siding, and trees. Locations impacted include Portsmouth, Wheelersburg, New Boston, South Webster, Scioto Dale, Clarktown, Rosemount, Lucasville, Portsmouth Regional Airport,

The National Weather Service in Charleston, West Virginia has issued a severe thunderstorm warning for north central Greenup County in northeastern Kentucky, western Gallia County in southeastern Ohio, southern Jackson County in southeastern Ohio, north central Lawrence County in southeastern Ohio, until 5. Your thunderstorm was located near Clarktown or near Portsmouth, moving east at 40 miles per hour. Hazard, 60 miles per hour wind gusts. Source, radar indicated. Impact, expect damage to roofs, siding, and trees. Locations impacted include Oak Hill, Gallia, Vernon, Waterloo, South Shore, Mappy, Centerpoint, and South Portsmouth.

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The National Weather Service in Lubbock, Texas has issued a severe thunderstorm warning for Linn County in northwestern Texas, northwestern Garza County in northwestern Texas, southwestern Crosby County in northwestern Texas, until 4:45 p.m. At 4:03 p.m., a severe thunderstorm was located 5 miles east of O'Donnell, or 13 miles south of Tahoka, moving northeast at 30 miles per hour. Hazard, 60 miles per hour wind gusts and quarter-size hail. Source, radar indicated. Impact, hail damage to vehicles is expected. Expect wind damage to roofs, siding, and trees. Locations impacted include Post, Tahoka, O'Donnell, Grassland, Southland, and Wilson. For your protection, move to an interior room on the lowest floor of a building. Torrential rainfall is occurring with this storm and may lead to flash flooding. Do not drive your vehicle through flooded roadways.

National Weather Service in Norman has issued a severe thunderstorm warning for East Central Ford County in northern Texas, West Central Wilbarger County in northern Texas, Southeastern Hardeman County in northern Texas, until 5 p.m. Central Daylight Time. At 4:10 p.m. Central Daylight Time, a severe thunderstorm was located 6 miles northeast of Thalia, moving northeast at 15 miles an hour. Miles an hour wind gusts and quarter-size hail. This is a radar-indicated threat. The following impacts are expected. Hail damage to vehicles is expected. Expect wind damage to roofs, siding, and trees. Locations impacted include Vernon, Lockett, and Raylan. For your protection, move to an interior room on the lowest floor of a building.

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The National Weather Service in Charleston, West Virginia has issued a severe thunderstorm warning for Gallia County in southeastern Ohio, southeastern Jackson County in southeastern Ohio, north central Lawrence County in southeastern Ohio, until 6 p.m. Eastern Daylight Time. At 5:26 p.m. Eastern Daylight Time, a severe thunderstorm was located near Oak Hill, moving east at 35 miles per hour. Hazard, 60 miles per hour wind gusts. Source, radar indicated. Impact, expect damage to roofs, siding, and trees. Locations impacted include Gallup Lease, Oak Hill, Rio Grande, Gallia, Vinton, Adamsville, Mabee, Gage, and Center Point.

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The National Weather Service in Lubbock, Texas has issued a severe thunderstorm warning for western Kent County in northwestern Texas, south central Dickens County in northwestern Texas, eastern Garza County in northwestern Texas, until 5:30 p.m. At 4:47 p.m., severe thunderstorms were located along a line extending from 8 miles south of Calgary to 4 miles northeast of Justiceburg to 6 miles northwest of Fluvanna, moving northeast at 40 miles per hour. Had gusts and quarter-size hail. Source, radar indicated. Impact, hail damage to vehicles is expected. Expect wind damage is also likely to mobile homes, roofs, and outbuildings. Locations impacted include Spur, Lake Allen Henry, Justiceburg, and Claremont. For your protection, move to an interior room on the lowest floor of a building. Torrential rainfall is occurring with these storms and may lead to flash flooding. Do not drive your vehicle through flooded roadways.

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National Weather Service in Norman has issued a severe thunderstorm warning for southern Wilbarger County in northern Texas until 5:45 p.m. Central Daylight Time. At 5:03 p.m. Central Daylight Time, a severe thunderstorm was located 4 miles south of Lockett, moving east at 25 miles an hour. Expected hazards include ping pong ball-sized hail and 60 miles an hour wind gusts. This is a radar-indicated threat. The following impacts are expected. People and animals outdoors will be injured. Expect hail damage to roofs, siding, windows, and vehicles. Expecting entries. Locations impacted include Vernon, Oak Reunion, Lockett, Harold, and Grayback. For your protection, move to an interior room on the lowest floor of a building.

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The National Weather Service in Charleston has extended the flash flood warning for northwestern Athens County, Morgan County, southeastern Perry County, northwestern Washington County until 8:30 p.m. At 6:29 p.m., Doppler radar indicated thunderstorms producing heavy rain. Between 1 and 2 inches of rain have fallen. Flash flooding is already occurring in McConnellsville Hazard, flash flooding caused by thunderstorms. Source, radar indicated. Impact, flash flooding of small creeks and streams, urban areas, highways, streets and underpasses as well as other poor drainage and low-lying areas. Some locations that will experience flash flooding include Nelsonville, Gloucester, McConnellsville, Shawnee, Chester Hill, New Straitsville, Stockport, Jacksonville, Trimble, Bristol, Hemlock, Renville, Burr Oak State Park, Eagleport, and Hackney. Turn around, don't drown when encountering flooded roads. Most flood deaths occur in vehicles. Be especially cautious at night when it is harder to recognize the dangers of flooding. Be aware of your surroundings and do not drive on flooded roads. Report flooding to the National Weather Service by calling toll-free 800-401-9535 when you can do so safely.

National Weather Service in Lubbock has issued a flash flood warning for southwestern Dickens County in northwestern Texas, eastern Garza County in northwestern Texas, northwestern Kent County in northwestern Texas, until 7:30 p.m. At 5:31 p.m., Doppler radar indicated thunderstorms producing heavy rain across the warned area. Up to 3 inches of rain have fallen. Additional rainfall amounts up to 3 inches are possible in the warned area. Flash flooding is ongoing or expected to begin shortly. Hazard: flash flooding caused by thunderstorms. Source: radar indicated. Impact: flash flooding of small creeks and streams, streets and underpasses, as well as other poor drainage and low-lying areas. Some locations that will experience flash flooding include Spur, Dickens, Claremont, and Justiceburg. Turn around: don't drown when encountering flooded roads. Most flood deaths occur in vehicles.

The National Weather Service in Norman has issued a severe thunderstorm warning for southern Tillman County in southwestern Oklahoma, northwestern Wichita County in northern Texas, east central Wilbarger County in northern Texas, until 6:30 p.m. Central Daylight Time. At 5:39 p.m. Central Daylight Time, severe thunderstorms were located along a line extending from 5 miles north of Davidson to 6 miles northeast of Oakley Union to 3 miles southwest of Herald, moving east at 25 miles an hour. Expected hazards include 70 miles an hour wind gusts and quarter-size hail. This is a radar-indicated threat. The following impacts are expected. Hail damage to vehicles is expected. Expect considerable tree damage. Wind damage is also likely to mobile homes, roofs, and outbuildings. Locations impacted include Electra, Grandfield, Davidson, Hollister, Loveland, Oakley Union, Herald, and Haynesville. For your protection, move to an interior room on the lowest floor of a building.

National Weather Service in Norman has issued a severe thunderstorm warning for southern Tillman County in southwestern Oklahoma, northwestern Wichita County in northern Texas, east central Wilbarger County in northern Texas, until 6:30 p.m. Central Daylight Time. At 5:39 p.m. Central Daylight Time, severe thunderstorms were located along a line extending from 5 miles north of Davidson to 6 miles northeast of Oakley Union to 3 miles southwest of Herald, moving east at 25 miles an hour. Expected hazards include 70 miles an hour wind gusts and quarter-size hail. This is a radar-indicated threat. The following impacts are expected. Hail damage to vehicles is expected. Expect considerable tree damage. Wind damage is also likely to mobile homes, roofs, and outbuildings. Locations impacted include Electra, Grabfield, Davidson, Hollister, Loveland, Oakley Union, Herald, and Haynesville. For your protection, move to an interior room on the lowest floor of a building.

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So many sides of love. 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

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Before you tell me that it's unhealthy, well then give me something better.

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Flood warning. The National Weather Service in Charleston has issued a flash flood warning for north central Gilmer County in north central West Virginia, Doddridge County in northern West Virginia, southwestern Harrison County in northern West Virginia, northwestern Lewis County in northern West Virginia, east central Ritchie County in northwestern West Virginia, until 10 p.m. At 6:59 p.m., Doppler radar indicated thunderstorms producing heavy rain across the warned area. Between 1 and 1.5 inches of rain have fallen. Additional rainfall amounts up to 1 inch are possible in the warned area. Flash flooding is ongoing or expected to begin shortly. Hazard: flash flooding caused by thunderstorms. Source: radar indicated. Impact: flash flooding of small creeks and streams, urban areas, highways, streets and underpasses, as well as other poor drainage and low-lying areas. Some locations that will experience flash flooding include Clarksburg, Salem, Jacksonville, West Milford, Auburn, Avon, New Milton, Landville, Leopold, Grove, Allen Bridge, Smithburg, Camden, Wolf Summit and Berea. This includes Route 50 in West Virginia between mile markers 52 and 53, and between mile markers 56 and 77. Turn around, don't drown when encountering flooded roads. Most flood and vehicles. Be especially cautious at night when it is harder to recognize the dangers of flooding. Report flooding to the National Weather Service by calling toll-free 800-401-9535 when you can do so safely.

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National Weather Service in Norman has issued a severe thunderstorm warning for southwestern Comanche County in southwestern Oklahoma, central Cotton County in southwestern Oklahoma, eastern Tillman County in southwestern Oklahoma, until 7:15 p.m. Central Daylight Time. At 6:25 p.m. Central Daylight Time, severe thunderstorms were located along a line extending from 9 miles south of Indiana to near Chattanooga to 3 miles north of Grandfield, moving northeast at 35 miles an hour. Expected hazards include 70 miles an hour wind gusts and penny-sized hail. This is a radar-indicated threat. The following impacts are expected. Expect considerable tree damage. Damage is likely to mobile homes, roofs, and outbuildings. Locations impacted include Lawton, Walters, Cache, Geronimo, Grandfield, Chattanooga, Faxon, Loveland, Southern Fort Sill, and Cookeytown. For your protection, move to an interior room on the lowest floor of a building.

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